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10: The top stories this hour. The Met Office says this summer is on course to become the hottest ever in the UK, surpassing the record set only last year. And amber heat health alerts covering all of England ahead of an expected 38 degrees Celsius in some parts on Thursday. 50 police chiefs have called on Andy Burnham to prevent the early release of PC Andrew Harper's killers. The PM says he's increasingly confident they won't be let out ahead of time as ministers look for more prison space. PC Harper's mum, Debbie Adlam, says she'd lose faith in the government if her son's killers are indeed eligible under the scheme.
11: We're hearing things like you can't do things retrospectively, but that to me is exactly what's happening. We've been given a sentence and now it's being changed. If you retrospectively change what time they're going to be doing, then don't tell me you can't do something retrospectively.
10: Around 90% of the sun is going to be blocked for most of the UK when a major partial eclipse turns the skies dark early this evening. People in Cornwall are expected to see the most moon coverage. Anyone wanting a look at the country's biggest solar eclipse in 27 years will need special glasses. These people at Aerospace Bristol are making plans.
12: I'm excited about it because it doesn't really happen that often and I haven't really seen one before.
13: We were down at Breen Sands with my parents and I just remember like looking over the lake and it was just amazing.
14: Our phone's been running practically off the hook, asking us for information about the eclipse.
10: New research suggests women are still less likely than men to ask for a pay rise. Fair Pay UK says just a third of women have ever asked for one, compared with more than half of men. Great Britain's Romel Glave stormed to victory in the 100-metre sprint at the European Athletics Championships in Birmingham. It was a home 1-2 as Jeremiah Azu took silver. And Taylor Swift will be inducted into the Nashville Songwriters Hall of Fame. It's where the superstar launched her career with country singles, including Love Story. From Sky News, I'm Imani Rana.

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10: Drivers are to face diversions and disruption on the A92 for 3 weeks from tomorrow as £1.3 million worth of resurfacing work gets underway. It affects two sections of the eastbound carriageway between Kirkcaldy and Cowdenbeath, starting with a stretch between Chapel and Cardenden. An overnight convoy system and daytime lane closures will be in place over the next 2 weeks before work starts between Cowdenbeath and Lochgelly next month. Police Scotland says it's not correct that officers are being put off arresting people. The Scottish Police Federation claim forces are so stretched, staff are being discouraged from doing so. The force says the Chief Constable wants more officers out in communities and insists warnings are used for minor offences. People across Scotland are in for a significant spectacle today. The first partial solar eclipse since 1999 will be visible. 90 to 96% of the sun will be obscured by the moon at its peak. Astronomer Dr. Jennifer Millard says it's going to be a wonderful event.
11: The whole event will take about 2 hours to unfold, with the maximal eclipse occurring at around 10 past 7, quarter past 7. It just varies slightly depending on your location within the UK. And the sun, when you look through solar eclipse glasses, you know that safety is always important. When you look through those solar eclipse glasses, you'll see just a very thin crescent of the sun at maximal eclipse, and it'll be absolutely extraordinary.
10: Works began on a new £100,000 five-council play park area in Glenrothes. Nearly 100 people took part in a consultation to share what they wanted to see in the final design. Aimed at being accessible to all, the space takes on board these choices and includes a scooter seesaw, a crazy scrambler and a wheelchair carousel. It should be ready to open by mid-September, weather permitting. And in football, Kelty Hearts got off to a flyer in the KDM Evolution Trophy. The Maroon Machine beat a Motherwell B side in a 4-3 thriller. Elsewhere last night, East Fife drew 2-2 with the Spartans, and Cowdenbeath fell to a 3-1 loss at Edinburgh City.
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10: It's mostly overcast in Fife, but with some brighter spells. Light, patchy showers later. Highs today of 26 Celsius. I'm Callum Wright. You're up to date on Original 106.

0: Michael Jackson's Beat It. This is original. Good morning. It's 6:10. Hello, welcome to Wednesday, and not just any old Wednesday. We're going to call this Stoating Wednesday, because it's going to be roasting later on.
1: Yes, it is. It's to be 26 degrees today, but that might not include the 2 minutes when the sun disappears during the eclipse.
0: Yeah, so there's a couple of things to get excited about today. One is it getting a bit dark for 5 minutes, and the other is it's going to be roasting.
1: Yes.
0: What is your excitement level about the eclipse? Are you bothered?
1: I'm not that bothered, but when you mentioned yesterday it's 64 years until it happens again, I thought I probably should make myself bothered, because now me is probably like, it got a bit dark. Fine, yeah. We move on. I'm more excited about the 26 degrees. But future me, when that's not going to happen probably again for yonks, will be like, oh, I remember when I saw that thing happen.
0: Yeah, so it is a sort of moment, isn't it? So you might, look, it's happening, it's in the sky, it doesn't require any effort. You might as well try and drink it in if you can.
1: I haven't rushed to buy the specs.
0: Have you not?
1: Not that they're available anyway.
0: Right, Vanessa will be on the show tomorrow with burned out eyeballs then.
1: No, I'm going to look down at the ground and try and... That's how I'm going to see it.
0: Okay.
1: Right.
0: We'll see how you get on. Right. We'll do a digger thing shortly. Right now, here's Blur on original.

0: Olivia Rodrigo and Drop Deed. It's Original 106. Good morning. Hello. 20 past six for your Wednesday morning.
1: Morning. Okay. Dinger thinger time. It is an advert. You tell us what it's advertising.
0: Oh, you'll remember this one.

0: model blue. And we'd stop it right there.
1: What was that advertising?
0: This one was out in the 80s, and then it was so well remembered that they brought it back fairly recently, didn't they?
1: Oh, did they?
0: Yeah, they redid it and they brought it back again.
1: The thing is, advertising has sort of changed its recipe, though, somewhere in that time. And it doesn't.
0: Too many clues. What is it?
1: Oh, okay.
0: WhatsApp us.
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9: Good morning, Cameron here with your latest travel. I'm starting with the Queensferry Crossing. Lovely clear run heading down towards Edinburgh so far. No build as yet through Newbridge. A bit busy on 8 Glasgow Road as you head towards the, well, towards Ingleston and Edinburgh Airport. In 5, clear run heading in towards the centre of Dunfermline and Holbeath Road. The A92 checking at Welford, Barrett House, Bankhead and Preston. No build as yet heading in towards the centre of St Andrews. From either the A91 or the A915. Taylor Bridge fully open this morning. Forth Road at Dundee runs well towards the Kingsway, and at Broxton and Inveramond at Perth, traffic is light. Spot any problems, call the original 106 Jambus line 01592 85 44 66.

0: Shaboozy in a bar song on Original 106 Morning. I read a fact online that apparently the first song that he ever wrote was about his love for his jacket. He had a jacket that he really liked, and so he wrote a song about it.
1: Oh,
0: but that's a niche thing, that,
1: isn't it? I kind of like that, because they always say, don't they, like, write about love and all that kind of stuff. And I like, it's like, I could write about love, but not a relationship, just a really good jacket.
0: I've got a banging jacket. I'm not going to write about my girlfriend, I'm going to write about my coat.
1: I don't know if you've ever felt it. Certainly as a kid, I think we've always been in a place where we had a favourite something we wore, and then we got too big for it, and then we had to give it up and got sad about that.
0: That happens to me still in adulthood, because I get too fat for it.
1: You're like, oh, I really like that.
0: Oh, but now I've put the beef on, so it goes into the cupboard of that bit that you kind of keep just in case you're ever able to fit into it again. It's not going to happen, is it? No. Right, we've got some McFly on the way in a minute. After your headlines, it's 6:30.
2: Drivers are to face diversions and disruption on the A92 for 3 weeks from tomorrow. It affects two sections of the eastbound carriageway between Kirkcaldy and Cowdenbeath, starting with a stretch between Chapel and Cardenden. We are set for a significant spectacle tonight. The first partial solar eclipse since 1999 will be visible. It'll be at its peak around 7 o'clock. And works began on a new £100,000 Fife Council play park area in Glenrothes. It should be ready to open by mid-September, weather permitting.

0: Cheryl Crow, All I Want to Do at Original 106. Morning, we're Dave and Vanessa. Welcome to the middle of the week then, hump day.
1: There's a lady who I really think she needs to find a buyer for this. Surely it's possible. She discovered a vintage Mars bar.
0: Oh, no, I did see this. Is it not like a 90s Mars bar?
1: A 90s Mars bar.
0: Yeah, and you find out, horrifyingly, it's much bigger than the ones now.
1: It is. Some guy from the BBC was sent to do an interview about said Mars bar, it's peak of his career, and weirdly he starts measuring it wearing safety goggles, but anyway, he does. 10 centimetres long versus 9 centimetres for the current Mars bar.
0: It's not that big a difference.
1: Ah, but wait till I get to the weight. 62.5 grams of weight in the 90s Mars bar, 40 grams now.
0: Oh.
1: Outrageous!
0: Isn't it? The thing is, I remember as a kid that if you got a Mars bar, it was a properly big thing. You were like, oh, this will take me ages to get through this.
1: Yeah.
0: Whereas now it's sort of two bites and you've got it. And I thought that was because I'd got big, but no.
1: No, so that's it. You see, they've been sneaking it past us all the time. We've all gone, sure, I remember them being bigger. Oh, it's probably just me. Now we've got proof. They've taken 22.5 grams off our Mars bar.
0: That's appalling.
1: It really is appalling.
0: I'm angry. I've not bought a Mars bar for years, but I'm blaming that on the reason why.
1: Yes.
0: All right, let's get McFly on. Here's Five Colours in Her Hair. Dinger, finger, reminder next. It's original.

0: And we stop it there.
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0: Going to be interested to see if you get this because you'll remember the advert. You go, I remember that. But do you remember what it was for? Because the song actually is not all that specific. What do you reckon? Get in touch. Okay, travel, as mentioned, we'll do that in 2 minutes.
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7: Good morning, this is Cameron here with your latest. Starting if you're heading down towards Edinburgh, we have got reports of an accident on the A Glasgow Road that will affect you heading towards the airport and Ingleston. So, as I say, it's just reports so far this morning. Back in Fife, clear run heading in towards the centre of Dunfermline. The 92 checks it well through the usual hot spots. That's the Red House, Bankhead and Preston, of course. And the A915 standing stain looking clear heading in towards the Gallatin. A919, that looks well between Lucas and Gower Bridge. Tarrow Bridge fully open this morning. No build of traffic as yet. And we're clear at the Swallow, Broxton and Inveralmond roundabouts. Spot any problems up, you can call the original 106 Jambuster line 01592 854466.

0: One Moving at Original. We're going to do the answer to Zinger Stinger in a minute. If you've not got yourself in the carrier bag, to me be beyond four away from 1K this morning, I would say that now is a good time to do it.
1: Absolutely. £1,000 up for grabs. Robert gave it a go yesterday, got 2 out of 4.
0: He did. It was not a terrible performance at all. If you can make it a 4 out of 4, you're matching with Tony from our sales team in the office this week.
1: And if you've never played the game before, this is how it sort of works. So we give you a question, so 4 questions. Tony's been given them. He's recorded his answers. And yesterday's last question was a good example. Name a brand of sunglasses. Now, technically, there are lots of brands of sunglasses out there. But I think when you think of sunglasses, the one that comes to mind is Ray-Ban.
0: Yeah, I couldn't genuinely think of any other brand yesterday. I mean, you might be screaming at the radio going, there's tons of...
1: Yeah.
0: And there is.
1: Like, Ray-Ban, I associate with only sunglasses, yeah. Whereas Coco Chanel or whatever, I'm thinking they do other stuff, but they also do glasses. And that was the answer. So, in a way, there's only one answer to that,
0: so
1: if
0: look,
1: you think about it.
0: If you want to give it a go this morning, you could win £1,000. If you don't give it a go, then you won't. So, I mean, if you do, then you might. So, it's got to be worth a go. Stick your name down on the website, original106.co.uk. We play this game just around about 7:45. So if you have the radio on, then you'll be able to hear it. And if you do enter, make sure you've got your phone nearby, because

0: Original 106, that is the epic Dasha and Austin. I haven't heard that for a wee while, actually. All right, morning. It's just coming up for 7 o'clock. Answer to the dinger thinger then. This week we're doing retro adverts, and the job you had was to tell us what the retro advert was. This one is a belter. I mentioned that it was out originally in, I think, the 80s or maybe the 90s, and then it made a comeback. What we got here? Good morning, Mary. Hello. Is it the Milky Way? Yes, it is. Well done. Hiya to Limey. Good morning, D&V. R.E. the Dinger, weirdly enough. Milky Way. Can't see the connection yet. It was kind of random, wasn't it? Morning to Helen. Hi to Lois. Hello to you. Morning to David McDougall. Hi to Melissa in Kearney Hill. And to Tommy. Yes. Milky Way, what a belter.
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3: 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Dreich followed by more dreich. And tomorrow will be dreicher than usual. 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
7: We are going to be facing some diversions and disruption on the A92 between Kirkcaldy and Cowdenbeath from tomorrow. It's because resurfacing work is getting underway on the eastbound carriageway and it'll be continuing into next month. Repairs start between Cardenden and Chapel, where an overnight convoy and daytime lane closures will be in place for just over 2 weeks. Work will then start next month between Cowdenbeath and Lochgelly. Firefighters have been tackling a large blaze near Dalgetty Bay overnight. The ferocious fire broke out at an empty lodge house in the Fordell area, around a mile north of Dalgetty Bay. The alarm was raised at around 9:30pm yesterday. One fire engine and a height appliance remained at the scene at 6 o'clock this morning. The B981 was also closed between Fordell and Crossgates. It hasn't been confirmed whether the roads reopened. A near full solar eclipse will be visible across Scotland this evening. This phenomenon won't happen again until 2090. Astronomer Dr. Jennifer Millard says it'll be amazing.
8: Southwest is going to get the most coverage, but really it doesn't matter where you are in the UK. I mean, right up in the very northern islands of Scotland, we're talking 88% coverage. It's going to be great. There's going to be a golden half an hour window around 7:10, 7:15 in the evening.
7: It'll be the greatest coverage here since the 1999 total solar eclipse. Work has started on the new £100,000 play area at Inverary Avenue in Glenrothes. Almost 100 people took part in a consultation about what equipment they'd like to see, and the final design takes their suggestions on board. The play area should be ready to open by mid-September, depending on the weather. And in football, Kelty Hearts got off to an emphatic start in their KDM Evolution Trophy campaign. The Maroon Machine saw off a Motherwell B-side in a 4-3 thriller, with thanks to a Ryan Shanley double, as well as goals from Innes Murray and Jamie Hislop. Elsewhere last night, East Fife drew 2-2 with the Spartans at Bayview, and Cowdenbeath lost 3-1 away to Edinburgh City.
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7: It's mostly overcast in Fife, but with some brighter spells. Light, patchy showers later. Highs today of 26 Celsius. I'm Callum Wright. You're up to date on Original 106.

0: good morning. It's just about 7:10. I'm Dave, and hello, Vanessa.
1: Hello.
0: So today, everybody has gone eclipse daft.
1: Haven't they? Everything. I even saw an advert on Facebook, and it was for Octopus, the energy company, with their Octopus logo, but in the dark, except for a little segment of light on the side of them saying, enjoy the eclipse today, and make sure that you switch off all your power and save an hour of energy or something. I don't understand what they were trying to say there.
0: I think a lot of it is because there won't be any solar energy for that hour.
1: Oh, right. Oh, well, of course, suddenly everything goes off.
0: Sun will be away, so there'll be, then it's right at the hike. So it's happening tonight between sort of 6 and 7.
1: Mm.
0: And so the power demands are at their highest, because everybody's making their dinner at that time and putting the wash on and blah, blah, blah. And then the sun goes away. So we're in a terrible place. But, I mean, the sun goes away at 6 p.m. in the winter. So, really, they shouldn't be having a hernia over it, because there must be a contingency for this
1: scenario. You would think so. And you would think they'd be like, we know there's an eclipse coming, because we've seen all the news about the glasses.
0: Mm.
1: So we're going to turn up the juice a little bit for that time.
0: My favourite thing about the eclipse so far has been the absolute hysteria over trying to get a pair of glasses. Mm-hmm. And I love the cheek. I'm on in the London Lynx Facebook group and sort of local selling group. And somebody put on there, does anybody have a pair of eclipse glasses that I could borrow for tomorrow?
1: Oh, borrow.
0: I want to borrow them on the only day they've been useful since 1999.
1: Hi, yeah, I happen to have 2 pairs. Who's saying that?
0: You can have a shot of them as long as you can get them back for Thursday when there's no eclipse. That'd be great.
1: Yeah, I don't need them at all.
0: Here's the thing with the whole eclipse glasses thing. In 1999, I'd forgotten about this. It wasn't until I read an article that I remembered it. You got a pair free in the paper. All of the papers gave away free eclipse glasses.
1: Oh,
0: all of them.
1: Those were the days when there was a budget to do
0: and
1: stuff
0: if,
1: like that.
0: If any paper needed a marketing plan, hello, the sun. Why have you not done that this time?
1: The sun today should be calling themselves the eclipse just for one day, shouldn't they?
0: Yeah, they should. Anyway, better about that. Del Hutri, always the last to know, so Richard 106.

0: number. Home record on original. So, yeah, it's going to be a stoker today. 26 degrees in the bagging area, which is nice. You're going to get a wee wild swim in the coast.
1: I'll get a wee wild swim, absolutely. I had one yesterday and there were no jellyfish that I saw, so that was nice.
0: That is nice. What's your hot spots for a wee wild swim?
1: Wee wild swim. Today I might go for Eden... I can't remember what it's called. Eden Swims. Anyway, it's near Cooper.
0: Okay.
1: And it's, I think it used to be like a sort of a quarry area, but it's now been filled in.
0: And
1: it's set up for going for swims, wild swims and stuff. Eden something.
0: I've always, there's a few quarries around, and I can't remember which one it is, but there's one in particular that it, at the bottom of it, it's full of cars.
1: Because so that's not one you want to swim
0: people
1: in.
0: People pushed them in there when they were worth 50 quid, and now obviously if they were still in one piece, they'd be classic cars and they'd be worth a fortune.
1: This is when I should say, don't just go and swim in filled up quarries. Very, very dangerous. This one is specifically set up and looked after for this reason of wild swimming. Your example is a don't go there.
0: All right, okay so good. My dream of swimming through the Sierras is not a good idea.
1: What a dream.
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8: Get a discounted home charger for just £549. Good morning, this is Cameron here with your latest travel. Not too bad a start, actually, fairly light. However, we do still have this accident causing problems if you're heading down on to Edinburgh on the 8 Glasgow Road. It's partially blocking the westbound stretch, affecting heading towards the airport this morning. Back in Fife, though, the 92 checking it well. We're a bit slow in Glenrothes on Woodside Way, heading down southbound towards the Eastfield Industrial Estate, then up towards Dundee. The A92 looking slow on Arbroath Road, in and out of the Scott Fife roundabout. If you spot any problems though, call the original 106 Jambus to line 01592 8544 66.

0: born in the USA, that is Bruce Springsteen on Original Morning. So, four away from 1K is on the way in about 15 minutes.
1: Yes, it is. So you can win £1,000. Your job is to match with Tony from The Office.
0: Mm. And if you can do that four times, you win the cash. 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
1: spending
0: all
1: spending no money.
0: Exactly. So do that. Right now, 7:30.
2: Drivers are to face diversions and disruption on the A92 for 3 weeks from tomorrow. It affects two sections of the eastbound carriageway between Kirkcaldy and Cowdenbeath, starting with a stretch between Chapel and Cardenden. We are set for a significant spectacle tonight. The first partial solar eclipse since 1999 will be visible. It'll be at its peak around 7 o'clock. And works began on a new £100,000 Fife Council play park area in Glenrothes. It should be ready to open by mid-September, weather permitting.
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2: Defender Aaron Donnelly is free to play for Dunfermline this weekend, despite having turned out already for Dundee in the Premier Sports Cup. He joined the Pars on a season-long loan ahead of the kick-off to the Championship campaign. After a cameo appearance off the bench against Inverness Cali Thistle in the league opener, he made his starting debut in Saturday's 1-1 draw with Ayr United. In the past, the 23-year-old would have been precluded from playing against Ross County in the upcoming match. He featured in three of Dundee's four group stage games in the Cup last month before making the move to East End Park. However, following a rule change in recent years, current SPFL regulations mean the Northern Irishman is okay for selection against County. You're up to date on Original 106.

0: is Good Luck Babe on Original 106 Morning, 7:34. It is Wednesday, it's the 12th of August today, and it is only a few days left until the kids go back to school.
1: So it is. Rejoice!
0: Rejoice!
1: Financially!
0: Oh my God. So it's a thing now that when, and this is one of those moments where you sound like you're 90, but I remember during the summer holidays that I spent most of my time just out playing. Whereas now, my kid, anyway, expects every day to have a thing in it.
1: Right. Entertain me.
0: What are we doing today? And it's like, well, I'm going to my work. You can please yourself.
1: Yeah, you can watch YouTube / go outside and play.
0: You can, absolutely. So that's the sort of thing. And I think that grandparents have been thoroughly rinsed. There'll be a whole thing now where families are on the brink of falling out because the grandparents have had the kids who've been very difficult for the last 6 weeks. And so Monday cannot come soon enough.
1: Today being a toasty day, though, is sort of a free let's go to the beach or something kind of a day, isn't it? It's just like, let's go somewhere as if we're abroad.
0: Do you know what I think would be a really nice place for you to go? The garden. On you go.
1: Hose, attach a hose, or get a jug of water, pour it over your feet. Fun things with water.
0: That's
1: on you go.
0: That's it. We can get through this. Okay. We'll talk 4 away from 1K in a minute. Right now, Whitney, this is I'm Every Woman on Original.

0: Justin. Hi, Mibry Women on Original 106. It's coming up for 20 to 8. All right, is today the day?
1: Four away from 1K with Hayes Travel Cross Gates Cooper.
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0: So today there's going to be two things, hopefully, that don't happen very often. One is an eclipse and two is a person winning four away from 1K.
3: That would be lovely. Our last win was, what, maybe 3 weeks ago or something,
0: was it?
3: So £1,000 could be yours. It is possible. If you listen to this and play this game, people do win it and it could be you.
0: Yeah, if you want to have a go, 01592 757 757. Match four answers with our Tony, who works in sales in the office and enjoys spraying himself with...
3: aftershave.
0: That's it.
3: Let's just clarify.
0: He enjoys an aftershave.
3: He does enjoy an aftershave. Each day, different aftershave.
0: He enjoys running.
3: He enjoys running.
0: Enjoys tangerizer. And that's Tony. And selling things.
3: Looks after his teeth and selling things.
0: He likes his teeth. He buys high-end toothpaste.
3: He does. So, if you think you can match with Tony, this is your time. You can give us a call now. 01592 757 757. Fact of the day.
0: This is a belter. Clint Eastwood, who's 96.
3: Is he?
0: Was born in 1930. And when he was a small boy, he was taken to the zoo and actually saw in person the last captive thylacine, the Tasmanian tiger, before it died in captivity and is now extinct. He has seen an extinct thing.
3: Wow.
0: In person, in real life.
3: I hope he paid attention to it and wasn't like, meh. Because he didn't get that.
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13: Good morning, this is Cameron here with your latest on the roads. Now, the Queensferry crossing fairly clear, but heading into Edinburgh, we're slow on the A90 Queensferry Road, heading through the Barnton Junction, and also sluggish around the M9 Junction on Newbridge, and then that A Glasgow Road down Ingleston. Just a reminder, westbound stretch between Goga and Ingleston, we have an accident and still looking fairly slow in both directions. Back in Fife then, the 92 checks it well through the Redhouse Bankhead and Preston, actually. Up towards the Tayrow Bridge, fully open this morning. Then into Dundee, we're slow, A92, heading towards the Scott Fife roundabout. Usual build in Vigowrie at the Swallow roundabout. And then across at Perth, we're slow on the M90 northbound towards the Broxton roundabout. Spot any problems? Call the original 106 Jam Buster line, 01592 8544 6.

0: Irreplaceable, that is Beyonce on Original. 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
0: All right, Charlie's on the phone this morning. Hello.
3: Hello.
0: Morning, Charlie.
4: Morning. Charlie's a man who doesn't care about the eclipse.
3: No.
4: Well,
0: this is definitely
4: not. So you're the person. So you're not trying to get eclipse glasses or anything like that?
3: No, definitely not.
0: Did you watch the one in 1999 or are you not old enough, Charlie?
3: No, I watched what we saw it anyway.
0: Right,
4: so you've done it. You're like, I've got the T-shirt, yeah. Whatever.
3: Definitely.
4: But, you know, we were discussing this off air and I said I've just realised it's quite a good thing because it's a free thing to do with the kids when you've run out of cash. Yeah. Now we're nearly at the end of the holidays here. Still not interested.
3: No,
0: definitely. Care factor zero.
4: Right, yeah, it's just the moon in front. It's just the moon lining up with the planet.
0: It's the sun going away for a minute, and the sun goes away every night.
4: It does. It's just the same thing, isn't it? And then it will come back. Don't care.
0: It's not like getting dark is an unusual thing, is it?
4: I like it, Charlie. Grounded. I like it. Okay, £1,000 to be won. Your job is to match with Tony from The Office, man of the people. Are you ready to play the game?
3: Yes.
0: All right, here we go. Four questions. Question one, please, Vanessa.
4: Could you name something you might toast over a fire?
3: Marshmallows.
4: A type of pizza.
3: Pepperoni.
4: A piece of makeup.
3: Lipstick.
4: And a song by Rihanna.
3: Oh, I'm not really looking, Rihanna.
4: As we say, this is the game that you can actually Google in because it's about matching. It's not about getting the right answer. So feel free to Google Rihanna songs and pick what you think might be the one. It's not cheating. It's not cheating say you can do
0: it. Yeah, but it's not cheating. Because it's
4: the only game you can Google in.
0: Yeah, it's not this morning that you're facing off against Google. We've asked Google to name four things. It's not that.
4: Exactly. Yeah.
0: So you can ask Google. It's fine. Charlie.
3: We'll go for umbrella.
0: Right, there we go.
4: Okay. How do you feel about your answers there?
3: Not sure. 50-50.
4: 50-50. Okay, let's find out then. We asked you to name something you toast over a fire. You said marshmallows. Tony said?
5: Marshmallows.
4: Match.
0: Hurdle one, done.
4: Type of pizza. You said pepperoni. Tony said?
5: Margherita.
0: Which is a garbage pizza. Really it's bad.
3: Definitely. Who would put pineapple on a pizza? Come on, let's be honest here.
4: Oh, it was just the margarita. Don't worry, it wasn't the Hawaiian.
0: It wasn't the Hawaiian, no. Margarita's just cheese and tomato, isn't it? It's boring.
4: It's the bog standard. Yeah. I think that's why he's gone. It's like the vanilla of pizza. Sadly, we're out. A piece of makeup, you said lipstick, Tony said?
5: Mascara.
4: So we were out there anyway. And a song by Rihanna, you said Umbrella. Tony said?
5: Umbrella. Hello. Hello.
3: I will.
0: Yeah. 2 points.
3: 50-50.
4: It was 50-50. Yeah. So, not this time, but give it another go, Charlie.
3: No problem.
4: Enjoy not watching the eclipse.
3: Enjoy your whale swim.
4: Oh yes, at Eden Springs, I'll be there.
0: Yeah, Vanessa for a swim.
3: Yeah.
0: Well, look, enjoy. We'll speak to you again soon, okay?
3: No problem. Bye.
0: See you later. Bye bye.
4: Bye.
0: So, and this is a completely random observation, but in front of me on the screen is the word Tony followed by whatever it is he said to each answer. So it says Tony marshmallows, Tony margarita, Tony mascara, and Tony umbrella. Mm-hmm. And I'm thoroughly disappointed that none of the questions were about something that the answer could have been macaroni, because I really want Tony Macaroni to appear on my

0: only thing that looks good on me is you at original 756. When we were chatting off air to Charlie before we started to play the game, he mentioned Eden Springs, where Vanessa's going for a swim maybe later on.
1: Mm-hmm.
0: And he said he likes to fish there.
1: Yes.
0: Which is awkward when Vanessa's in swimming and Charlie's casting his line.
1: Well, you've got to be careful, haven't you? Because otherwise you could get a hook in your mouth.
0: I've got a big one. This is a really big one.
1: Swim, swim, swim, swim, swim.
0: Ooh. Oh, it's Vanessa off the radio. I was expecting a salmon.
1: No wonder I was having to pull so hard to try and get her in.
0: I mean, in fairness, you're only likely to get hooked if you eat a maggot while you're swimming about. You got it. Looks tasty.
1: Yeah, that's true, actually. Yeah. I've got to be careful. Less maggots today.
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10: Drivers are to face diversions and disruption on the A92 for 3 weeks from tomorrow as £1.3 million worth of resurfacing work gets underway. It affects two sections of the eastbound carriageway between Kirkcaldy and Cowdenbeath, starting with a stretch between Chapel and Cardenden. An overnight convoy system and daytime lane closures will be in place over the next 2 weeks before work starts between Cowdenbeath and Lochgelly next month. Police Scotland says it's not correct that officers are being put off arresting people. The Scottish Police Federation claim forces are so stretched, staff are being discouraged from doing so. The force says the Chief Constable wants more officers out in communities and insists warnings are used for minor offences. People across Scotland are in for a significant spectacle today. The first partial solar eclipse since 1999 will be visible. 90 to 96% of the sun will be obscured by the moon at its peak. Astronomer Dr. Jennifer Millard says it's going to be a wonderful event.
11: The whole event will take about 2 hours to unfold, with the maximal eclipse occurring at around 10 past 7, quarter past 7. It does vary slightly depending on your location within the UK. And the sun, when you look through solar eclipse glasses, you know that safety is always important. When you look through those solar eclipse glasses, you'll see just a very thin crescent of the sun at maximal eclipse, and it'll be absolutely extraordinary.
10: Works began on a new £100,000 Fife Council play park area in Glenrothes. Nearly 100 people took part in a consultation to share what they wanted to see in the final design. Aimed at being accessible to all, the space takes on board these choices and includes a scooter seesaw, a crazy scrambler and a wheelchair carousel. It should be ready to open by mid-September, weather permitting. And in football, Kelty Hearts got off to a flyer in the KDM Evolution Trophy. The Maroon Machine beat a Motherwell B-side in a 4-3 thriller. Elsewhere last night, East Fife drew 2-2 with the Spartans and Cowdenbeath fell to a 3-1 loss at Edinburgh City.
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10: It's mostly overcast in Fife, but with some brighter spells. Light, patchy showers later. Highs today of 26 Celsius. I'm Callum Wright. You're up to date on Original 106.

0: Justin Timberlake, Can't Stop the Feeling. It's Original 106. Wednesday morning, we're into the home run for the kids going back to school, and I imagine for parents, this must be like what it feels like when you're crossing the last half mile of the London Marathon.
1: Yes, both physically, emotionally, and financially.
0: Yeah, very much so. So, look, if you're struggling to fill the last few days, here's an idea for you. My wee girl, Olivia, wrote a letter to Jellycat. You know, ooh, Jellycat, yeah. Make the cut. You got any other stuff?
1: I've got a Jellycat, very small Jellycat sushi.
0: They do really random things.
1: With a face.
0: They do like a croissant and the sushi and they do a broccoli as well randomly.
1: Broccoli.
0: They're a big thing. And my wee girl's favourite toy since she was little, and her kind of comfort one is a Jellycat bunny.
1: Nice.
0: Loved it. So she sent a picture of, well, she drew the bunny and sent that alongside a letter to Jellycat saying, I really love my bunny. Thanks so much for making it.
1: Oh, that's really nice.
0: Jellycat, right back to you.
1: Oh.
0: And you get a wee folder with a lovely letter in it signed by Jellycat Jack, who's their cat.
1: Oh, of course.
0: Yeah, and it's got stickers and it's got postcards.
1: Lovely postcards in it.
0: Nice.
1: Wow, nice. That's a lovely thing. And I take the letters just saying thanks very much. We're glad you enjoy your bunny.
0: We love to hear about you enjoying our products and blah, blah, blah. It's
1: nice.
0: Really nice. So look, if you like Jellycats and you want something that'll occupy your kids for a little bit, and then they'll look, I can't guarantee they'll write back to you, but they wrote back to us. And
1: if it's a nice thing, isn't it? If you like your Jellycat, tell them you like your Jellycat, you might get a nice thing back.
0: Exactly. So you can look, Google their address and send a letter to them just saying, I like your stuff.
1: Yes. And you might get a nice wee letter back.
0: Maybe. And that'll fill half an hour for you as you struggle to make it to Monday.
1: So, yeah, exactly. Half an hour filled, writing it out. Half an hour when it's hopefully something is received. Mm-hmm. Excellent.
0: The only thing that I would say is the downside of this is you'll then be browbeaten by your kid to look at the letterbox every single day.
1: Saves four minutes every day, isn't it, of occupation.
0: We got to play this today since it's the biggest thing that's happening this afternoon. Bonnie Tyler, Total Eclipse of the Heart.

0: with the Damski. That is Killer on Original 821. We were chatting about Jellycat a minute ago. Look, I'm just trying to help you out here because we want to fill the last few days of the summer holidays, that really awkward bit where you're absolutely rinsed and you've still got to entertain until Monday.
1: So your little girl, she wrote way to Jellycat to say how much she loves her Jellycat bunny. They wrote back, so it might be an idea to do that occupying time and maybe get a letter back.
0: Mm.
1: But she's also been doing stuff. Practical stuff. She's got part two today of something.
0: So it's a pottery class. So she went to pottery class last week. It's in the Wraith Estate in Kirkcaldy. They do it and it's free.
1: Right.
0: And you can go along and learn pottery. And she said, I really want to learn it. And I've actually seen her Googling pottery wheels and stuff.
1: Wow.
0: And she said, Daddy, what do you know about pottery? I mean, the only thing I know about pottery is... You know what I mean, don't you?
1: Yes.
0: It's the only pottery that I've ever seen in my entire life.
1: So what did you say to her? Did you say I've seen a film about pottery?
0: I said, I've seen a film that's got pottery in it. And it's a really good film. And she said, can we watch it? I went, no.
1: No, it's different pottery. They're not really, they're ruining the pot.
0: They do a terrible job.
1: It starts off okay.
0: Yeah.
1: And then they get focused on something else. And then the pot goes floppy. And then it's very messy.
0: They lose interest in the pot, essentially. But she's doing that today, so there's another thing you could potentially do.
1: Yeah.
0: It's pottery. And you can do it in a genuine way, or you can do it in this way, if you like.
1: That's... Olivia, you can learn about that pottery scene many years from now.
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19: Good morning, this is Cameron here with your latest travel. Now heading down towards Edinburgh, still looking fairly slow. Queensferry Road through the Barnton Junction looks to be easing on the 8 Glasgow Road. They did have an accident on the westbound stretch, partially blocking the carriageway, but traffic looks to be a bit lighter at the moment, so good news there. Elsewhere, just coming in on the County Meath Road coming from Burnt Island, we've got reports of some loose sheep on the carriageway, so do take care. Elsewhere, cross gates to Fordell Road, we've got that currently closed due to a building fire. Looks like we've got no access from Crossgates to Inverkeithing and Dalgety Bay in either direction. Elsewhere, the 92, usual build now eastbound towards the Red House. We're looking slow up in Dundee on the E92 or Broth Road that's coming in towards the Scott Fife roundabout. And then at Perth, really slow heading in towards the city centre through Friarton on the A912. That's the Edinburgh Road. Spot any problems, call the original 106 Jambus, the line 01592 854466.

0: Ray, where is my husband? It's original 106. Going to be a glorious day today. Highs of 26 degrees.
1: Oof, an absolute stoter of a day.
0: Isn't it? It's going to be lovely. Of course, we know for absolute fact that the clouds will roll in at 6 p.m. And the only reason we know that, I've not looked at the forecast, is because the eclipse is happening. And so therefore it will be cloudy.
1: Is it actually going to be cloudy?
0: Well, it will be. It's
1: just the way it is.
0: It's the way it is. In 1999, when the eclipse happened, it was cloudy. When Halley's Comet came, it was cloudy. It'll be cloudy. I don't even need to look at the forecast.
1: Who needed those glasses after all that, anyway? Sports news on the way after your news headlines.
2: Drivers are to face diversions and disruption on the A92 for 3 weeks from tomorrow. It affects two sections of the eastbound carriageway between Kirkcaldy and Cowdenbeath, starting with a stretch between Chapel and Cardenden. We are set for a significant spectacle tonight. The first partial solar eclipse since 1999 will be visible. It'll be at its peak around 7 o'clock. And works began on a new £100,000 Fife Council play park area in Glenrothes. It should be ready to open by mid-September, weather permitting.
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2: Defender Aaron Donnelly is free to play for Dunfermline this weekend, despite having turned out already for Dundee in the Premier Sports Cup. He joined the Pars on a season-long loan ahead of the kick-off to the Championship campaign. After a cameo appearance off the bench against Inverness Kai Thistle in the league opener, he made his starting debut in Saturday's 1-1 draw with Ayr United. In the past, the 23-year-old would have been precluded from playing against Ross County in the upcoming match. He featured in three of Dundee's four group stage games in the Cup last month before making the move to East End Park. However, following a rule change in recent years, current SPFL regulations mean the Northern Irishman is okay for selection against County. You're up to date on Original 106.

0: 6 and 7. I think my favourite comment that I've seen about this one online is where it says, the next one's not till 2090, and the forecast for that is cloudy as well.
1: Yes. Oh, is it going to be cloudy?
0: Well, look, I've had a look at the forecast, and it really depends where you are. So I think the further south, the better just now. Mm. And actually, I think in Scotland, Edinburgh is where the most eclipse is. So it goes over 90% in Edinburgh, and then the further north you go, it's less. I mean, it's still at 80-odd percent, but it's less. So the further south you are is also better for lack of cloud. So okay. If you're towards South Fife, then you've got a decent chance of it not being cloudy. Perth, Dundee, cloudy.
1: Right. It's like Scotland went, we've heard there's a problem getting eclipse glasses, so we will bring in the clouds and just sort out there.
0: Nature's natural eclipse glasses.
1: Yes.
0: We don't want you burning your eyes out.
1: No, so we don't. And that's nice of the atmosphere to consider us and our eyes.
0: We're trying to find the bright side here. Right, Taylor Swift, Fate of Ophelia. So, Richard.

0: Taylor Swift and the fate of Ophelia on Original 106. I wonder how many babies this year have been called Ophelia off the back of that song.
1: Oh, I bet. Quite
0: tons,
1: a few.
0: Tons.
1: So, see, energy companies are saying you don't use electricity and stuff between 6, 7, when the eclipse is happening, because solar power will obviously not be happening because suddenly sun is away. And that's when people are coming home for their dinner and they'll be putting on all their stuff at home. And they're saying, please don't do that because that'll put demand on the grid. Sorry, I don't care. I pay you handsomely, and we all have been, you know, punished by the energy companies, haven't we?
0: Right.
1: Exorbitant fees and all this kind of stuff. So your job is to give me power.
0: Right, so you're putting your tumble dryer on, is what
1: I'm
0: you're saying.
1: I'm putting my tumble dryer, I'm putting everything on, just to spite them. There you go.
0: Vanessa shaking her fist at the sky while she does it.
1: Fact of the day.
0: Most people know that dogs have got a great sense of smell, but I don't think you realise just quite how good it is. 40% of a dog's entire brain goes to just smelling. They've got a completely different organ that's designed just to take in smells, which is separate from the oxygen they breathe. So we do it all together. Dogs do it separately. To put it into perspective, we can taste a teaspoon of sugar in our coffee. They can smell a teaspoon of sugar inside two Olympic-sized swimming pools.
1: Oh, I see why they like to sniff everything on a walk.
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5: Good morning, this is Cameron here with your latest. Still looking fairly slow coming down into Edinburgh on the Queensferry Road through the Barnton Junction and also the M9 Junction 1 heading round for Newbridge and towards that 8 Glasgow Road. Also still got the reports of some loose sheep on Cowdenbeath Road coming from Burnt Island, and then towards Crossgates we've got issues with a building fire. Looks like it's closed. No access from Crossgates to Inverkeithing or Dalgety Bay in either direction. The 92 just got the usual build now eastbound towards the Red House. Elsewhere, the 92 checks it well through the Bankhead and Preston. Busy in Dundee on the Arbroath Road heading towards the Scott Fife roundabout, and then across at Perth we're slow through Friarton on the Edinburgh Road heading into the city centre. Spot any problems, call the original 106 Jambuster line 01592 85 44 66.

0: hear through their feet.
1: Oh, interesting.
0: So vibrations travel through the ground and that can be detected through their bones. And so yeah. Elephants are either right or left tusked, a bit like us being right or left handed, and their preferred tusk often ends up shorter and more worn.
1: Oh, interesting.
0: That's cute, isn't it? What else have we got here? They can use their trunk like a snorkel when swimming. And elephants are actually excellent swimmers, and they put their trunk up and they breathe through it.
1: Oh, that's cool.
0: Elephant facts.
1: I enjoyed them. Yeah, enjoyed them.
0: Any more to add?
1: I'll have to work on that. I don't know any of them. There's Indian and African elephants.
0: There is.

0: to think now that Liberty X were the losers in Pop Stars that didn't get into Hearsay.
1: Yeah, that's true, isn't it? I thought I liked them more.
0: They had a lot more hits than Hearsay, yeah. Yeah, massively so. Okay, news is on the way next.
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10: We're going to be facing some diversions and disruption on the A92 between Kirkcaldy and Cowdenbeath from tomorrow. It's because resurfacing work is getting underway on the eastbound carriageway, and it'll be continuing into next month. Repairs start between Cardenden and Chapel, where an overnight convoy and daytime lane closures will be in place for just over 2 weeks. Work will then start next month between Cowdenbeath and Lochgelly. Firefighters have been battling an overnight blaze near Dalgetty Bay. The fire broke out at an empty lodge last night in the Fordell area, about an hour north of Dalgetty Bay. Crews from Dunfermline, Kirkcaldy and Lochgelly were mobilised to the incident, and it's understood final checks are being carried out on the damaged building. The cause of the fire has not yet been confirmed, and Police Scotland has been approached for comment. A near-full solar eclipse will be visible across the United Kingdom this evening. This phenomenon won't happen again until 2090. Astronomer Dr. Jennifer Millard says it'll be amazing.
11: Southwest is going to get the most coverage, but really it doesn't matter where you are in the UK. I mean, right up in the very northern islands of Scotland, we're talking 88% coverage. It's going to be great. There's going to be a golden half an hour window around 7:10, 7:15 in the evening.
10: It'll be the greatest coverage here since the 1999 total solar eclipse. Work has started on the new £100,000 play area at Inverary Avenue in Glenrothes. Almost 100 people took part in a consultation about what equipment they'd like to see, and the final design takes on board their suggestions. The play area should be ready to open by mid-September, depending on the weather. And in football, Kelty Hearts got off to an emphatic start in their KDM Evolution Trophy campaign. The Maroon Machine saw off a Motherwell B-side in a 4-3 comeback thriller with thanks to a Ryan Shanley double, as well as goals from Innes Murray and Jamie Hislop. Elsewhere last night, East Fife drew 2-2 with the Spartans at Bayview, and Cowdenbeath lost 3-1 away to Edinburgh City.
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10: It's mostly overcast in Fife, but with some brighter spells. Light, patchy showers later. Highs today of 26 Celsius. I'm Callum Wright. You're up to date on Original 106.

0: Stadium. Robbie Williams on Original 9:13. Morning, we're Dave and Vanessa. So, the Lammas Fair in St Andrews wrapped up yesterday, so it ended last night. You still have the Burnt Island Fair, that's in place until Sunday, and then that's that done for this year. I can't believe that's come around so quickly.
1: Wow, it's incredible, isn't it?
0: Edinburgh Fringe Festival, that continues on, and we'll be chatting more about that in a minute, but it's also the Dundee Kilt Walk this weekend.
1: It is, it's on Sunday the 16th, so it starts in St Andrews. You then walk through Tentmuir across the Tay Bridge to Slessor Gardens. 20 miles for the main walk, or you can do the Wee Wander, which starts in Broughty Ferry, obviously raising money for charity. And what's amazing about Kilt Walk as well is that there's no cut going to Kilt Walk themselves. It's the money you're raising is going to the charities that you're raising money for. And at the end, you get a Greggs.
0: I mean, what's not to like? And they give you it from a vintage bus.
1: So, ideal.
0: Vanessa, this is two things Vanessa enjoys. One, Greggs, two vintage buses.
1: You're right. So whenever you're like going along that walk, you're like, I can't make it. Just remember there's a vintage bus, Vanessa.
0: And you're going to get a Greggs.
1: Yes.
0: I'm not sure which one you'd be more excited about, to be honest.
1: I'll take both. I'll take both.
0: So that's happening this weekend. Not too late to register if you fancy doing it, but I would get a bend on, is
1: absolutely,
0: all I'm going to say.
1: Yep.
0: If you do a search for Kilt Walk, you'll find all the details that you need there. Take part this year. Enjoy. Right. Donna Summer, I Feel Love. It's Original 106.

0: Quad original. Now, that for a while, Young Turks. I saw in the news this morning that Rod Stewart has pulled out of all of his upcoming tour dates. Apparently, he's had surgery to undergo a coronary stent procedure. Now, they have said that it was a success. Doctors are pleased with his recovery. Rod is doing very well and has returned to his normal daily activities, but he's cancelled his gigs because...
1: Yeah, of course.
0: He jumps about on stage. He's 81. He's amazing for 81.
1: Absolutely. Wow. Oh, good to hear he's doing well.
0: He's doing well, apparently. But yeah, if you were going to go and see him in concert, you're now not for the foreseeable. Coming up, Benson Boone next on Original.
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3: Good morning, this is Cameron here with your latest on the roads. Good clear run down towards the Queensferry crossing and into Edinburgh. Not looking too bad now after early delays through the Barnton Junction. Still a bit slow around Junction 1 Newbridge on the N9 southbound. 92 checks it well through the Red House, Bankhead and Preston. Dundee were clear now on their Broth Road heading into our Scott 5 roundabout. Bit slow still between the Mirekirk and the smaller roundabouts in McGowrie. And then across at Perth, still slow heading in through Friarton on the A912 Edinburgh Road. If you spot any problems, call the original 106 Jambus line 01592 854466.

0: Kygo on Original 106. Good morning. 9:33 on what is going to be a glorious day. Highs of 26 today.
1: So the Fringe obviously continues in Edinburgh. It's on till the end of the month. Very, very busy. Loads of shows. The Fringe book this year is absolutely massive. So we are going through some of the stuff you can go and see. These guys are an improv performance group. They do a musical show called Baby Wants Candy, and also they do one based on Hamilton called Shamilton. You and the audience just need to throw out a celebrity name and they will build an entire rap musical from just that. So they did a little performance for me when I was at the Fringe. I threw out the name Taylor Swift.
0: Right.
1: This is what they gave us.
0: Oh, they're giving us silence. Oh, because I've got it on silent. Right, okay, I'm fixing it. Say that a bit again.
1: You just throw out the name of a celebrity. I gave him Taylor Swift.
0: Seamless.
2: I'm starting. Yeah. Okay, great. Is he ready? Okay. In the music world, she's such a gift. You know that we're talking about Taylor Swift. That's right. She went so far from having teardrops on her guitar.
3: Yeah, she's the best singer in all the world. You know, you learn from her the life of a showgirl. Yeah, you're going to get the gist. My favorite song from her is called Wish List.
4: Oh, she's not quick, but she's swift.

0: Yeah, those songs, she's playing them, selling so many tickets, selling out in the stadiums. That's right, her audience is gigantic, but we wish that her pricing was not dynamic.
1: Yeah, she's from God Above, but you know she's at the Fringe doing improv. Yeah, long form improv is the best. Yeah, Taylor Swift better than the rest.
2: Yeah, she's not quick, but she's swift. Don't get in a fight with her like Katy Perry, you'll be in a rift. Oh, she's not quick, but she's swift.
3: Impressive, and that's all done straight off the bat.
4: Yes, obviously, if you go see the actual show, there's musicians and everything doing the rap, but they were just doing it off the cuff. Doing the beats on the table, and I just threw it out to them there. So you can check them out. They're there for the whole run till the 30th of August at the Assembly George Square Studios. Don't confuse with Assembly George Street. Totally different, far apart from each other.
5: They really should rebrand, shouldn't they?
4: They should. Yes.

0: of some.
1: Yes.
0: And there's none.
1: Imagine you eventually get hold of them and it is cloud covered. Hopefully it won't be.
0: And again, it's something that, that everyone is losing their head over today and will not want tomorrow. I mean, you'll be able to get a pair nae bother at this time tomorrow.
1: Yes, but there are other suggestions.
0: There
1: of
0: are. So I saw a post on Facebook and somebody had said that the easiest way to get around this is turn your back to the sun and then put your phone camera on selfie mode and then you can watch it through your phone camera.
1: Right,
0: that's clever. But then someone else came on and said, well, you might damage your camera doing that. I don't know the rights and the wrongs of that, but that's a suggestion I saw online.
1: Right, okay.
0: Underneath that, someone had said, last time this happened, I used a colander. I've seen people suggest that. You can see it through a colander. But I strained my eyes.
1: Very good.
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14: Good morning, this is Cameron here with your latest. Good light run onto the Queen City Crossing heading down into Edinburgh. Nice and clear as well on the Queen City Road through the Barnton, and the earlier delays have eased on the N9 Junction 1 at Newbridge. 92 checks it well through the Red House, Bankhead and Preston, and the A915 still running well westbound in towards the Gallatin. The A919 runs well between Lucas and Garbridge. We're busy this morning in Dundee, particularly A90 between the Mirekirk and the Swallow roundabout at Invergowrie, and then across at Perth, still sluggish M90 northbound at the Broxton, and through Frierton, busy on Edinburgh Road heading into the city centre. If you spot any problems, call the original 106 Jam Buster line 01592 85 44 66.

0: Corner Shop, brimful of Asha on Original 106. I bet the Corner Shop would rather have a brimful of Eclipse glasses at the moment, because they'd be making a killing.
1: Wouldn't they?
0: Yeah.
1: How much
0: marketing? Is now your best chance is to get them in a Corner Shop, because there is still some that have got them, yeah.
1: Oh, really?
0: Apparently.
1: How much markup are you putting on an Eclipse glasses as a shops person now? Thinking
0: strong.
1: I'm one of the last places that's got it.
0: You want it? Show me the colour of your money.
1: Right, Mr. Martin Ingram's on the way. Morning, Martin.
2: Good morning, Dave and Vanessa. Yeah, the top 10 at 10 is on the way soon, with 2 years to identify, of course. One of them is when Bart Simpson had a hit single. Simpsons at the time were relatively new on the telly in the UK, and it was quite the phenomenon on Sky TV. Bart Simpson had a hit with the Bartman, but in which mystery year? Top 10 at 10 on the way.

0: with Mark Ronson, Uptown Funk on Original 106 morning. Right, just about time up for us. We'll be back tomorrow. We may or may not still have eyes if we've looked at the sun.
1: I'm going to search out a colander. I think it's in my dishwasher right now, so I'll get that cleaned and use it later.
0: Sounds like a good plan. Look, have a fantastic rest of your Wednesday, whatever you're up to.
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23: Drivers are being warned of diversions and delays on the A92 from tomorrow, as £1.3 million of resurfacing work begins. The three-week project affects two sections of the eastbound carriageway between Kirkcaldy and Cowdenbeath, with work beginning on the stretch between Chapel and Cardenden. An overnight convoy system and daytime lane closures will be in place over the next fortnight. Work will then move on to the section between Cowdenbeath and Lochgelly next month. An Albanian asylum seeker who is being hunted by

0: immigration authorities was caught transporting £20,000 worth of cannabis through Fife. Prosecutors say the haul was uncovered after Donald Jazzy was pulled over by police in Kirkcaldy for using his mobile phone. The 30-year-old claimed he'd been offered £100 from someone he met at a coffee shop in Edinburgh to transport it. He was jailed for 12 months and banned from driving for 6, after also admitting to driving without insurance and a valid UK licence. And researchers from Aberdeen and Edinburgh University have been awarded almost £2 million for a new clinical trial investigating a drug for heavy menstrual bleeding. The study will investigate whether a new medicine, taken as a pill every day, could treat the condition more effectively than the current medical treatments. Professor Siladhitiya Bhattacharya says quality of life is the main outcome they are measuring in the trial.
1: Essentially, what's happening is the menstrual cycle is being switched off temporarily while the drug's being used. So as such, what we anticipate is that's going to make a significant difference to the way women feel about their everyday quality of life.
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0: It's still cloudy with some bright spells in the kingdom. Patchy showers to come later. Highs today of 25 Celsius. I'm Callum Wright. 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

0: Live across Fife, it's your daily top 10 at 10 from Original 106. Bit of year guessing going on. But when was Dressed for Success a hit for Roxette? If you know, give me a shout. In August of a year, visitors arrived in St Andrews for the annual Lammas Market a week too early. Yeah, all due to a misprint of the dates in the Scottish Tourist Board's Events in Scotland brochure. It advertised two separate dates, both of which were incorrect. Defending their mistake, the Tourist Board blamed both St Andrews Tourist Information Centre and North East Fife District Council for separately supplying wrong dates. What are the chances of that happening? Well, it happened in our year. This year's Lammas Fair ended last night. Maybe you were there. Okay, 01592 757 757 is my number. Guess our mystery year.
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0: Featured on the album that we mentioned a few minutes ago, Rumours by Fleetwood Mac. That's Dreams on the Top 10 at 10. More tunes to come. Hopefully we'll get your guesses coming in as well. If you remember what you were up to at the time, let me know that too. Maybe you weren't on the go at the time. That's all legitimate. We are going back a fair while on our Top 10 at 10. So yeah, more tunes to come. And a music clue which will give the game away completely.
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9: Drivers are being warned of diversions and delays on the A92 from tomorrow, as £1.3 million of resurfacing work begins. The three-week project affects two sections of the eastbound carriageway between Kirkcaldy and Cowdenbeath, with work beginning on the stretch between Chapel and Cardenden. An overnight convoy system and daytime lane closures will be in place over the next fortnight. Work will then move on to the section between Cowdenbeath and Lochgelly next month. An Albanian asylum seeker who was being hunted by immigration authorities was caught transporting £20,000 worth of cannabis through Fife. Prosecutors say the haul was uncovered after Donald Jazzy was pulled over by police in Kirkcaldy for using his mobile phone. The 30-year-old claimed he'd been offered £100 from someone he met at a coffee shop in Edinburgh to transport it. He was jailed for 12 months and banned from driving for 6, after also admitting to driving without insurance and a valid UK licence.

0: Researchers from Aberdeen and Edinburgh University have been awarded almost £2 million for a new clinical trial investigating a drug for heavy menstrual bleeding. The study will investigate whether a new medicine, taken as a pill every day, could treat the condition more effectively than the current medical treatments. Professor Siladhitya Bhattacharya says quality of life is the main outcome they are measuring in the trial.
1: Essentially, what's happening is the menstrual cycle is being switched off temporarily while the drug's being used. So as such, what we anticipate is that's going to make a significant difference to the way women feel about their everyday quality of life.
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0: It's still cloudy with some bright spells in the kingdom. Patchy showers to come later. Highs today of 25 Celsius. I'm Calum Wright. You're up to date on Original 106.

0: Just gone a 11:15. It's Original 106. Always your favourite music. There's Shawn Mendes, Stitches, Bebe Rexha, and Meant to Be just before that. Maybe you were meant to be the victor on the Music Mash. It's the game that Craig plays every weekday afternoon on Original 106, 5:10, where you can win what is an ever-increasing amount of money. Each day that it's not won, we chuck in another £20. So, yesterday, when it was at £280, Vari came on, aiming to identify correctly these three snippets of music. Not an easy challenge in the face of it. How did she do when she played yesterday?
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2: Well, I think it is Roxette, Must Have Been Love, Carmi Barnes, Husky Rule, and Bross, When Will I Be Famous?
3: No. Confidence levels out of 10?
2: Oh, 6.
3: It's going down, isn't it? It's
2: definitely going down. I
3: know. Right, let's find out how you've done. Ooh, 2 out of 3.
2: Oh, no.
3: We know which one it is, but I was buying into your confidence. You came on there all like, here we go. I'm here for the money. I will see you later.
0: Yeah, that was all guns blazing. And that's where we like supreme confidence, only to be dashed and torn down to pieces. No, we don't like that bit of it, mind you. We like the confidence. We want you to win. Okay, identify all three. Today, a landmark prize point. £300 we've reached. 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

I've only ever seen Oasis perform live once. That was ages ago now, back in 1997. And when they did that song, Live Forever, Liam Gallagher dedicated it to the memory of the very recently deceased, at the time, Princess Diana. Yeah, that would have been early September. Live Forever, Oasis on Original 106. Bit of travel news for you, which comes into effect this week. Two resurfacing projects are set to start on the A92 on 3 kilometres of the eastbound carriageway between Cowdenbeath and Kirkcaldy. So, two separate pieces of work will be happening this month and next. The work is in the eastbound carriageway between the east of Cardenden and Chapel Junction at Kirkcaldy from Thursday till Saturday the 29th of August, and this will be followed by further resurfacing work on the eastbound carriageway near Lumphinnans between Cowdenbeath and Lochgelly, and that's between the 2nd and the 9th of September. There will be overnight lane closures on the Thursday night with an overnight convoy system running from the Sunday the 16th to Friday the 28th. For the resurfacing work in September, there will be a continuous contraflow system, and with more than 16,400 vehicles using the route each day, the folks doing the works, Amy and Transport Scotland, say the works will create a smoother ride for motorists, reducing the need for ongoing maintenance. Well, that's a good thing, isn't it? So if you're a nocturnal traveller, some of those roadworks may affect you.

0: Lewis Capaldi. And bruises. Next on Lewis Capaldi's list of things to do is do a gig in Liverpool. That's this coming Saturday. He'll be performing live in Liverpool at Sefton Park this weekend.
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14: Firefighters battled a large blaze near Dalgetty Bay for 9 hours overnight. It broke out at an empty lodge in the Fordell area. The alarm was raised at around 9:30pm. A fire engine and a height appliance remained at the scene until 20 to 8 this morning. Fire crews had been carrying out final checks on the damaged building, but the cause of the blaze hasn't yet been confirmed. An Albanian asylum seeker has been jailed for a year after being caught transporting about £20,000 worth of cannabis through Fife. Donald Ajazi was only caught, according to prosecutors, after he was pulled over by police in Kirkcaldy for using a mobile phone. The 30-year-old claimed he was offered £100 to take drugs from A to B by someone he met in a coffee shop in Edinburgh. He was banned from driving for 6 months too, after also admitting driving without a valid licence or insurance. And a new pill for heavy menstrual bleeding could change lives, thanks to a near £2 million major clinical trial delivered by Aberdeen and Edinburgh University. Speaking to Original 106, Aberdeen University professor Siladhitya Bhattacharya tells us how the potential new daily medication has two main advantages.
15: It doesn't cause sterility or infertility, because as soon as it stopped, women start ovulating and then can conceive again. And the second, any side effects caused by switching off the ovarian hormones is counteracted by the combination with

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3: It's still cloudy with some bright spells in the kingdom. Patchy showers to come later. Highs today of 25 Celsius. I'm Calum Wright. You're up to date on Original 106.

0: Black Eyed Peas, and I got a feeling that there's going to be a solar eclipse coming tonight. I don't know, I just can feel it in my bones. I was speaking to Craig, who's on from 2 o'clock this afternoon, chatting to him a bit earlier on. He did suggest that today there may be a clue for the Music Mash. The Music Mash brought to you with the Gillis Summer Sale. You're trying to identify all three of the clips of music from this. You need to get 3 out of 3 to win the money at £300 today. I think the middle one, I know that one, but other than that, I don't even know which one of the clips you're stuck on currently, because I'm useless at this. But I'm sure you can win it. £300 today. I am in the dark as to the third clip, as if I was under, I don't know, some kind of solar eclipse.
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0: To anyone who may be listening to Original 106 from afar today, listening online in the Midlands of England, down towards the southeast of the UK, that song I play with an apology. Sorry, didn't mean to rub your nose in it. Green, Green Grass from George Ezra on Original 106. Okay, news and weather on the way, and we shall stick on today's number ones at one collection after that.
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4: A huge overnight fire near Dalgety Bay is being treated as suspicious. It broke out in an empty lodge house on the Fordal Estate around a mile north of the town at about 9:30 last night. Four engines and a Hyde appliance were on scene at the blaze's peak. The last crew left the scene earlier this morning. The cause is still to be confirmed. An Albanian asylum seeker has been jailed for a year after being caught transporting about £20,000 worth of cannabis through Fife. Donald Ajazi was only caught, according to prosecutors, after he was pulled over by police in Kirkcaldy for using a mobile phone. The 30-year-old claimed he was offered £100 to take drugs from A to B by someone he met in a coffee shop in Edinburgh. He was also banned from driving for 6 months after also admitting driving without a valid licence or insurance. Anne Widdecombe's funeral will take place in Devon later, with friends and family gathering to pay their respects. A requirement mass will also be held at Buckfast Abbey, where she regularly worshipped. And a new pill for heavy menstrual bleeding could change lives thanks to a near £2 million major clinical trial delivered by Aberdeen and Edinburgh University. Speaking to Original 106, Professor Siladitya Bhattacharya tells us how the potential new daily medication has two main advantages.
5: It doesn't cause sterility or infertility, because as soon as it's stopped, women start ovulating and then can conceive again. And the second, any side effects caused by switching off the ovarian hormones is counteracted by the combination with hormone replacement therapy.
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4: Staying sunny across Fife this afternoon with some clouds, a chance for rain and highs of 24 degrees. I'm Emma Duncan. 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

0: What a tune. What a tune. A deserved number one title track from his 1983 album Let's Dance. That's David Bowie on the original number ones. Bit of an 80s bias today. The exception to that rule was the one just before Bowie. Mojo, Lady Hear Me Tonight, and we opened up the number ones with Diana Ross featuring the Bee Gees on backup vocals on Chain Reaction. They wrote the song for Diana Ross as well.
1: Hey! Hey! What?
0: Number ones at one. A summer chart topper for Madonna. 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

0: favourites. Works brilliantly on the number ones at one, giving that it made it to number one. Right about this time of the year, as I recall, in 1986, Madonna and True Blue on Original 106. Another big bunch of bestsellers on air tomorrow, just after one.
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0: Prince and the Most Beautiful Girl in the World with Katy Perry before that, who is a beautiful lady. And I've got the beautiful Harry Styles coming up soon. Everybody's beautiful. Yeah, I've played you Katy Perry Hot and Cold, which ties in nicely with the eclipse. I mean, you will feel that this evening if you're eclipse watching. You'll have the warm summer air in the evening. The eclipse will start and there'll be a definite cooling. It will be quite literally hot and cold. Dave and Vanessa were talking about the eclipse this morning. I think everybody is, to be fair. And the scramble for eclipse glasses continues. And, well, Dave saw something funny online.
1: My favourite thing about the eclipse so far has been the absolute hysteria over trying to get a pair of glasses. And I love the cheek. I'm on a sort of local selling group and somebody's got on there, does anybody have a pair of eclipse glasses that I could borrow for tomorrow?
2: Oh, borrow.
1: I want to borrow them on the only day they've been useful since 1999.
2: Hi, yeah, I happen to have two pairs. Who's saying that?
1: You can have a shot of them as long as you can get them back for Thursday when there's no eclipse. That'd be great.
2: Yeah, I don't need them at all.
1: Here's the thing with the whole eclipse glasses thing. In 1999, I'd forgotten about this. There was until I read an article and I remembered it. You got a pair free in the paper. All of the papers gave away free eclipse glasses.
2: Oh,
1: all of them.
2: Those were the days when there was a budget to do
1: and
2: stuff like that.
1: If any paper needed a marketing plan, hello, the Sun.
2: Exactly.
0: That was them playing Delamitri, not me. Not playing like one-fifth of a soft bear. I'm in the mood for Delamitri now. But anyway, there you are. That was Dave Vanessa this morning talking about the eclipse. Make sure you are, I mean, everybody's saying it, but make sure you are safe. Don't look at the sun, even at its maximum eclipse. Very bad for your eyes. So be careful this evening.

0: It's a beautiful day, lovely and warm. It's going to get warmer tomorrow as well. So at last, it feels like a few days of prolonged summer, which is nice, isn't it? I would say anyway. Tears for Fears and Shouts on Original 106. Good afternoon. The Lammas Market Fun Fair is on its final day today. That's in St Andrews on Marketplace and South Street, St Andrews. Fancy that. And looking ahead to Friday, one for families with small kids. Unicorn Live is on at the Alhambra Theatre in Dunfermline. Always your favourite music. 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

0: Sheryl Crow. Every day is a winding road. It's a metaphor, that is. That's it from me. I shall see you again tomorrow morning, just after breakfast time at 10 a.m. Stick around, keep it original 106. There's £300 on the Music Mash this afternoon with Gillis and their summer sale. 10 past 5 on air this afternoon if you know what the three clips of music here are. Okay, so that's a Music Mash. Craig also has free movie tickets for Cineworld on the question thing. Enjoy the rest of the day. Enjoy a bit of warmth and the nice weather. And we'll see you tomorrow morning.
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15: A huge overnight fire near Dalgetty Bay is being treated as suspicious. It broke out in an empty lodge house on the Fordal Estate around a mile north of the town at 9:30 last night. Four engines and a height appliance were on scene at the blaze's peak. The last crew left the scene earlier this evening. The cause is still to be confirmed. A research team has been awarded nearly £2 million to trial a drug that could transform the lives of women suffering with heavy menstrual bleeding. The 3.5-year study, funded by the National Institute for Health and Care Research, will be delivered in partnership with Aberdeen and Edinburgh Universities. Professor Seladitya Bhattacharya explains it will investigate whether a new medicine taken as a pill every day could treat the condition more effectively.
16: We are comparing women who take this new drug, Relugolix combination therapy, against the existing NICE recommended medical treatments. So what we are hoping to find is the new drug is better than the existing medical treatments.
15: The Alfred Dunhill Links Championship Golf Tournament returning to Fife. The event will take place at St Andrew's Old Course, King's Barnes and also Carnoustie from October 1st to 4th. It has a prize pot of $5 million. And we're being warned to be careful when looking at the fullest eclipse we'll get for another 54 years. Around 90% of the sun will be blocked out by the moon this evening, and we're being told to wear special glasses or make a pinhole projector, while the operator of the National Grid's issuing a plea for more power. The best time to see it over Fife is at 7:05 this evening.
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14: 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Driving down the cost of motoring.
15: Being sunny across Fife this afternoon with some clouds, a chance for rain and highs of 24 degrees. I'm Emma Duncan. You're up to date on Original 106.

Lipa, Houdini, Usher, Pitbull. Before that, DJ Got Us Falling in Love. How are you doing? I don't know if I can get you falling in love this afternoon, but I've got the tunes. This is Craig with you between 9 and 6. Thank you again to Martin Ingram. Now, I swear to God, he's doing this on purpose now. One of the years on the top 10 at 10 tomorrow is when Doctor Who with Christopher Eccleston began. Now, when we talk about Doctor Who, we have to do this. All right, OK. If it was Monday, I wouldn't be doing it. I'm not having a breakdown.

0: Beautiful South, Don't Marry Her. It's original 106 for Wednesday. Music Mash will be back later on. I said I'd give you a clue if we've got £300, and I haven't thought of one yet, so I'll wait and do that now, and you can listen to Spandau Ballet next.
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0: Sugar Babes, Freak Like Me. It's Original 106. We'll do the question thing soon. Today's question involves things that kids do more than adults. Okay, we can get yourself some movie tickets for that just after three. And Miles Smith on the way next.
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0: Janet and Luther, the best things in life are free. And entering our competitions is also free. You can do that with Four Away from 1K tomorrow with Dave and Vanessa to win yourself a grand. This morning it was Charlie who played.
1: We asked you to name something you toast over a fire. You said marshmallows. Tony said?
2: Marshmallows.
1: Match.
3: Hurdle one, done.
1: Type of pizza. You said pepperoni. Tony said?
2: Margarita.
3: Which is a garbage pizza. Really bad.
4: Definitely. Who would put pineapple on a pizza? Come on, let's be honest here.
1: Oh, it was just the margarita. Don't worry, it wasn't the Hawaiian.
3: It wasn't the Hawaiian, no. Margarita's just cheese and tomato, isn't it? It's boring.
1: It's the bog standard. Yeah. I think that's why he's gone. It's like the vanilla of pizza. Sadly, we're out. A piece of makeup, you said. Lipstick, Tony said.
2: Mascara.
1: So we were out there anyway.
4: Yeah.
1: And a song by Rihanna, you said. Umbrella, Tony said.
2: Umbrella. Hello.
4: Hello. Oh, well.
3: Yeah. 2 points.
4: 50-50.
1: It was 50-50. Yeah.
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0: Dermot Kennedy, Better Days. 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
4: A huge overnight fire near Dalgety Bay is being treated as suspicious. It broke out in an empty lodge house on the Fordal Estate around a mile north of the town at 9:30 last night. Four engines and a height appliance were on scene at the Blazes Peak. The last crew left the scene earlier this evening. The cause is still to be confirmed. A research team has been awarded nearly £2 million to trial a drug that could transform the lives of women suffering with heavy menstrual bleeding. The 3.5-year study, funded by the National Institute for Health and Care Research, will be delivered in partnership with Aberdeen and Edinburgh Universities. Professor Siladitya Bhattacharya explains it will investigate whether a new medicine taken as a pill every day could treat the condition more effectively.
5: We are comparing women who take this new drug, Rendlikolix combination therapy, against the existing NICE recommended medical treatments. So what we are hoping to find is the new drug is better than the existing medical treatments.
4: The Alfred Dunhill Links Championship Golf Tournament returning to Fife. The event will take place at St Andrew's Old Course, King's Barnes and also Carnoustie from October 1st to 4th. It has a prize pot of $5 million. And we're being warned to be careful when looking at the fullest eclipse we'll get for another 54 years. Around 90% of the sun will be blocked out by the moon this evening, and we're being told to wear special glasses or make a pinhole projector, while the operator of the National Grid's issuing a plea for more power. The best time to see it over Fife is at 7:05 this evening.
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4: Staying sunny across Fife this afternoon with some clouds, a chance for rain and highs of 24 degrees. I'm Emma Duncan. You're up to date on Original 106.

0: Of its original one of six. Right, let's see if we can sort you out with a wee cheeky visit to Cineworld with a pair of movie tickets, because, you know, we're running out of time on the school holidays, so perhaps that might be a wee treat for good behaviour. Sounds like they've been in jail. Right, today's question is this. Kids do this nearly twice as often as adults, but what is it? Kids do this nearly twice as often as adults. What am I on about? Give us a shout if you think you know. 01592 757 757. 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

0: Michael Jackson, Wannabe Starting Something. Still so many people thinking it's picking your nose that kids do twice as often as adults. Which, you know, that should be right. But if you're in a car right now and you're at a junction, at some traffic lights, look left and look right. Is there any nose picking going on there? There usually is.
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8: This is Martin with your travel, and we're off to a good start at the Queen's Ferry Crossing. I can see on the Traffic Scotland cameras getting a good run in both directions, both north and southbound, heading back to the Kingdom from Edinburgh. The Queen's Ferry Road, a bit busy, 5 pounds between Davidson's Mains and Clermiston Road North. In Dunfermline, Holbeath Road, sluggish westbound at Holbeath Drive. In Kirkcaldy, Rawson Street, heavy northbound between the Gallatown roundabout and the A92. Randolph Road looking busy as you head from the Borland roundabout through to the Gallatown roundabout. The 92 steady both ways as you go through the Preston Bankhead and Red House roundabouts. Tay Road Bridge busy, Dundee bound on to Dock Street. In Dundee itself, the Kingsway sluggish both ways at the Strathmartin roundabout. Arbroath Road slowing again this afternoon both ways near to Fairfield Road. That's down to Scottish Waterwork. Kingsway West looking heavy westbound between the Market roundabout and Swallow roundabout. M90 busy southbound at Bridge of Earth. If you spot any problems on the roads, call the original 106 Jambuster line or 1592 85 44 66.

0: Backstreet Boys, I Want It That Way. Right, this is the clip at 5:10. It's worth 300 quid. Got a wee bit of a clue for you as well, just before we play at 5 o'clock. That's the Music Mash, 5:10 here at Original 106.
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10: A fire at a derelict building near Dalgetty Bay that burned for almost 10 hours overnight is being treated as suspicious. The huge blaze broke out at an empty lodge house on the Fordal estate around a mile north of the town at 9:30 last night. The cause is still unknown. Witnesses report seeing flames rising 20 feet into the air and say the lodge has been vacant for some time and a magnet for vandals. A family has been rescued after becoming cut off by the tide at a Fife beach. The Broughty Ferry Arnoli lifeboat was launched at around 20 past 12 this afternoon and sped across the Tay estuary to an area near Tensmuir Forest. Website Marine Traffic Data Vessel Tracking Data appears to show the smaller inshore lifeboat travelled to an area near Luckyscope. Fifers will be watching closely to see if Scottish golfer Bob McIntyre can retain the Alfred Dunhill Links Championship title. The event returns in October to St Andrew's Old Course and King's Barnes, as well as Carnoustie. And the operator of the National Grids cancelled its call to the industry to generate more power during tonight's solar eclipse. They'd described it originally as a precautionary measure to give Britain a safety cushion between demand and supply. NESO is understood to have been preparing for months. The moon will obscure more than 90% of the sun, peaking here at about 7:05. Science and space communicator Dr. Niamh Shaw is excited.
11: I mean, this is like once in a generation, really. Like, I remember it in 1999. I didn't even have eclipse glasses. I was just in a car park. So you'll never forget it. Like, you feel it in your body and you realise, like, you're just this human being. It felt prehistoric.
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10: Dry and sunny, but also cloudy this evening, clearing up tonight and overnight with lows of 16 degrees. I'm Emma Duncan. You're up to date on Original 106.

0: Pet Shop Boys, Suburbia, to Regional 106. Just looking ahead at the weather prediction for cloud later on, and that cloud that we've got right now doesn't seem to be going anywhere this evening for the eclipse, which is just genius. Absolute genius. This is what you get for living in Scotland, isn't it?
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10: The Queen's Ferry crossing. Kingdombound traffic's flowing fine. Southbound bit sluggish getting onto the crossing. Heading back to the Kingdom from Edinburgh. The Queen's Ferry Road busy 5 pounds between Davison's Mains and the Barnton. In Dunfermline, Holbeath Road sluggish westbound at Holbeath Drive. In Kirkcaldy, Roslyn Street heavy northbound between the Gallatin roundabout and the A92. Randolph Road busy from Randolph Place to the Gallatin roundabout. The 92 steady both ways as you go through the Preston, Bankhead and Redhouse roundabouts. In Dundee, the Kingsway heavy eastbound as you head from the Strathmartin roundabout through to Forfar Road. Arbroath Road slowing both ways near to Fairfield Road. That's down to Scottish Waterwork. The Kingsway West heavy westbound between the Marker roundabout and the Swallow roundabout. M90 southbound between Bridge of Erin and Glenfarg. Traffic being temporarily held is to recover a broken down lorry. Traffic queuing on approach. If you spot any problems on the roads, call the original 106 Jambuster line or 1592 85 44 66.

0: Cammy Barnes, Let Me Down at Original 106. So a bright evening, then staying cloudy overnight. A few clear spells at times. Handy. A low tonight of 15. But get this, tomorrow's high around 27 degrees. Whew, it's Original 106. It's 4:31.
1: A huge fire overnight near Dalgety Bay is being treated as suspicious. It broke out at an empty lodge house on the Fordal Estate and burned for almost 10 hours. The Dunhill Links Championship is coming back to Fife for another year. It'll be held at St Andrews and King's Barnes as well as Carnoustie in October. And this evening, the UK is going to experience its first partial solar eclipse of the century. 90 to 96% of the sun will be obscured by the moon, peaking here at about 7:05. We're being warned to not look directly at it.
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1: New Dunfermline forward Ollie Milken Adams says he's settling into life at the club very well. He's been catching up with DAFC Live and tells them he's thankful for a warm welcome from his teammates.
4: I just have to like do my best, but my best, you know, sometimes it's just a minute that you need. And the players, everybody was nice, like, they give their best, but the best, you know, sometimes the best don't want you. So I'm really glad, like, they really put in a lot of work.
1: Meanwhile, work to repair and restore the steelwork within the Norrie McCarthy stand at East End Park is now nearing completion. It's inevitably created some dust within the stand, with the final stages expected to be finished ahead of the weekend. You're up to date on Original 106.

0: Lizzo, About Damn Time at Original 106. We're done. Always keen to hear from you on the Original 106 app. This has came through from Jay Nisbet. He says, hi, can you put this on the radio? And done, no attachment. So there we go. That's that on the radio.
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18: Towards the Queen's Ferry Crossing, Kingdom Burn traffic flowing fairly well at the moment. Southbound, you're just a bit sluggish getting onto the crossing. Heading back to the Kingdom from Edinburgh, the Queen's Ferry Road busy 5-bound between Davison's Mains and the Barmton. In Dunfermline, Appin' Crescent sluggish westbound as you head in towards the Sinclair Gardens roundabout. In Kirkcaldy, Roslyn Street heavy northbound between the Gallatown roundabout and the A92. The 92 busy eastbound as you head in towards the Red House roundabout. In Glenrothes, the Queensway is moving well between Morrison's and the 92. No problems at the Tay Road Bridge, getting a fairly good run there in both directions. In Dundee itself, the Kingsway looking heavy eastbound as you head from Old Glams Road through to Forfar Road. Arbroath Road still slowing both ways near to Fairfield Road. That's down to Scottish Waterwork. And finally, M90 southbound between Bridge Avern and Glenfar. Traffic being released there. It was temporarily held to recover a broken down lorry. If you spot any problems on the roads, call the original 106 Jambuster line for 1592 85 44 66.

0: Right, here we go with the Music Mash for Thursday. Three clips here for £300. I said I'd give you a clue today. The clue is the 80s clip is a UK act. Okay, so hopefully that maybe hones you in or maybe sends you another way. 01592 757 757 is my number to get yourself registered, or go online to original106.co.uk.
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4: A fire at a derelict building near Dalgety Bay that burned for almost 10 hours overnight is being treated as suspicious. The huge blaze broke out at an empty lodge house on the Fordal Estate around a mile north of the town at 9:30 last night. The cause is still unknown. Witnesses report seeing flames rising 20 feet into the air and say the lodge has been vacant for some time and a magnet for vandals. The family has been rescued after becoming cut off by the tide at a Fife beach. The Broughty Ferry Arnali lifeboat was launched at around 20 past 12 this afternoon and sped off across the TSGD to an area near Tentsmuir Forest. Website Marine Traffic has vital tracking data that appears to show the smaller intro lifeboat travelling to an area near Lucky Scop. The Office stars from both UK and US versions have been offering support to actress Lucy Davis after she announced she has incurable breast cancer. She played Dawn in the BBC sitcom. Ricky Gervais shared a heart emoji on her Instagram post, while Jenna Fisher, who took on the receptionist role in the American remake and has also had cancer, said continuing to work is such a comfort. Fifers will be watching closely to see if Scottish golfer Bob McIntyre can retain the Alfred Dunhill Links Championship title. The event returns in October to St Andrews Old Course in King's Barnes, as well as Carnoustie. And as well as the professional tournament, there's a team event which sees professionals paired with famous amateur golfers. And the operator of the National Grid cancelled its call to the industry to generate more power during tonight's solar eclipse. They'd described it originally as a precautionary measure to give Britain a safety cushion between demand and supply. NESO was understood to have been preparing for months. The moon will obscure more than 90% of the sun, peaking here at about 7:05. Science and Space Communicator Dr. Niamh Shaw is excited.
5: I mean, this is like once in a generation, really. Like, I remember it in 1999. I didn't even have eclipse glasses. I was just in a car park. So you'll never forget it. Like, you feel it in your body and you realize, like, you're just this human being. It felt prehistoric.
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4: The owner of a clothes shop in Cooper is speaking of her sadness at letting go of the business, which has been in the same family for 120 years. Scott's, founded in 1907 by James Scott, will close at the end of this year. His great-granddaughter Claudine says the cost of living means people are spending less, while their stock is costing more.
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4: Dry and sunny but also cloudy this evening, clearing up tonight and overnight with lows of 16 degrees. I'm Emma Duncan, you're up to date on Original 106.

0: Hadaway, What Is Love. Before that, Duran Duran, Rio. What a tune. See, sounds great when it's warm. And before that, Anna, another 2 out of 3. Anna from Buckhaven there with the 2 out of 3. She was right. She says, I'm not telling you how confident I am. So anyway, we're back tomorrow. £320 on the music.
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20: Towards the Queens Ferry Crossing, Kingdombound traffic slowing just after the Kirkliston flyover. Southbound, you're from Admiralty, heading back to the Kingdom from Edinburgh. The Queens Ferry Road busy 5 pound between Claremaston Road North and the Barnton. In Dunfermline, Carnegie Drive, sluggish westbound, you're passing the Kingsgate. In Kirkcaldy, Rawson Street, heavy northbound between the Gallatown roundabout and the A92. The 92 looking busy eastbound as you head in towards the Red House roundabout. Tayside wide, Tay Road Bridge busy, Dundee bound onto Dock Street. In Dundee, the Kingsway heavy eastbound as you head towards the Strathmartin roundabout. Arbroath Road is slowing both ways near to Fairfield Road. That's all down to Scottish water work taking place there. The M90 is busy southbound as you head towards Bridge of Erne. Finally, the A9 is queuing southbound in towards the Broxton roundabout. M90 flowing fine through the Broxton roundabout. If you spot any problems on the roads, call the original 106 Jambuster line on 01592 85 44 66.

0: Rick Astley, Never Gonna Give You Up. It's Original 106. Just having a look at the latest cloud forecast for the next hour for the eclipse, and it's looking like western parts have the best chance. This might be wrong, but I would say towards like the M90, probably your best bet there. Inland pressure, that kind of thing. Anyway, your weather for this evening. Bright evening, then staying mostly dry overnight with a few clear spells at times. A low of 15 degrees. Tomorrow, though, even better. A high of 27. 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It's 5:32.
1: A huge fire overnight near Dalgety Bay is being treated as suspicious. It broke out at an empty lodge house on the Fordal estate and burnt for almost 10 hours. The Dunhill Links Championship is coming back to Fife for another year. It'll be held at St Andrews and King's Barnes as well as Carnoustie in October. And this evening, the UK is going to experience its first partial solar eclipse of the century. 90 to 96% of the sun will be obscured by the moon, peaking here at about 7:05. We're being warned to not look directly at it.
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0: Forward Ollie Milken Adams says he's settling into life at the club very well. He's been catching up with DAFC Live and tells them he's thankful for a warm welcome from his teammates.
1: I just have to like do my best, but my best, you know, sometimes it's just a minute that you need. And the players, everybody was nice, like they give their best, but the best, you know, sometimes the best don't want, want you. So I'm really glad, like they really put in a lot of work.
0: Meanwhile, work to repair and restore the steelwork within the Norrie McCarthy stand at East End Park is now nearing completion. It's inevitably created some dust within the stand, with the final stages expected to be finished ahead of the weekend. You're up to date on Original 106.

0: Rembrandt, I'll be there for you. If you own a cat, you'll know what I'm going to go on about here, because one of my cats has decided today to become a hunter of butterflies. So I'm thinking, what sort of carnage is going to wait me when I get home, i.e. bits of butterflies or barfed butterflies. 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If you're thinking about buying a cat, don't bother.
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6: Towards the Queen's Ferry Crossing, Kingdomburn traffic slowing just before you get to the Bullion Road roundabout. Southbound, you're from Admiralty, heading back to the Kingdom from Edinburgh. The Queen's Ferry Road busy 5-pound between Park Grove and Barnton. Citybound on approach to the Parktown traffic lights just before Miller and Carter. The A985, that's the Rosyth to Kincardine Road, heavy westbound as you're passing Limekilns. In Dunfermline, Holbeath Road running well between the Aston Dunfermline roundabout and the Sinclair Gardens roundabout. In Kirkcaldy, Rosslyn Street heavy both ways between the Gallatown roundabout and the A92. Dunnachie Way busy westbound between the Aston Kirkcaldy roundabout and the ambulance station. The 92 busy eastbound as you head in towards the Redhurst roundabout. The Tay Road Bridge busy Dundee bound onto Dock Street. The Kingsways heavy eastbound between Cleppington Road and the Strathmartin roundabout. And Arbroath Road slowing both ways near to Fairfield Road due to Scottish water work. If you spot any problems on the roads, call the original 106 Jambuster line or 1592 85 44 66.

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1: Christina Aguilera, Genie in a Bottle at Original 106. Dame Vanessa at Tomorrow. Dave today was telling us how his daughter wants to see the movie Ghost.
2: So she went to pottery class last week. It's in the Wraith Estate in Kirkcaldy. They do it and it's free.
3: Right.
2: And you can go along and learn pottery. And she said, I really want to learn it. And she'd been, I've actually seen her Googling pottery wheels and stuff.
3: Wow.
2: And she said, Daddy, what do you know about pottery? I mean, the only thing I know about pottery is... You know what I mean, don't you?
3: Yeah.
2: It's the only pottery that I've ever seen in my entire life.
3: So what did you say to her? Did you say I've seen a film about pottery?
2: I said I've seen a film that's got pottery in it. And it's a really good film. And she said, can we watch it? I went, no.
3: No. It's different pottery. They're not really... They're ruining the pot.
2: They do a terrible job.
3: It starts off okay.
2: Yeah.
3: And then they get focused on something else. And then the pot goes floppy. And then it's a terrible, it's very messy.
2: They lose interest in the pot, essentially. But she's doing that today, so there's another thing you could potentially do.
3: Yeah.
2: It's pottery. And you can do it in a genuine way, or you can do it in this way, if you like.
3: That's... Olivia, you can learn about that pottery scene many years from now.

0: Ariana Grande, We Can't Be Friends. Right, enjoy your Wednesday. Catch you back on air tomorrow from 2. Lachlan's on the way next with Rihanna after latest update at 6.
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2: Yeah, it should do. Play Parvo by 11:55 p.m. this Wednesday on the National Lottery app. The jackpot's paid over 30 years, so it doesn't fry your brain. 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
4: I'm looking for someone who's good with their hands, someone experienced, reliable, who knows exactly what they're doing, someone who

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1: A huge overnight fire in a derelict building near Dalgety Bay is believed to be suspicious. The blaze broke out at an empty lodge house on the Fordale estate at around 9:30 last night. Witnesses say the flames rose 20 foot into the air. Police say the cause is yet to be determined. A family's been rescued after being caught up by the tide at a beach near Tayport. The Broughty Ferry Arna Line lifeboat was alerted to the incident at around 20 past 12 this afternoon. Data from vessel tracking website Marine Traffic appears to show the smaller inshore lifeboat travelled to an area near Lucky Scop to the east of Tayport. More than 100 family, friends and colleagues of Anne Widdecombe have attended her funeral in Devon. The former MP was laid to rest during a requiring mass at Buckfast Abbey. A 28-year-old man was charged with her murder in July. Lionel Messi says he's not sure how much longer he'll play for after posting an emotional tribute to his dad who passed away last week. Messi wrote, "I don't know what I'll do without you and I'm really not sure if I'll carry on." The Alfred Dunhill Links Championship is coming back to Fife later this year. It'll return to the old course in St Andrews and the course at King's Barnes as well as in Carnoustie in October. There's the professional tournament, won by Bob McIntyre last year, and the well-loved Pro-Am, which sees professionals paired with celebrities. Andy Murray, Bill Murray and Catherine Zeta-Jones are among those who have previously taken part. And the UK's clearest solar eclipse in almost 30 years, and the last one before 2090, is just about to get underway. About 90% of the sun will be blocked out by the moon. We're just over an hour away from it peaking here. But we're being warned to not look directly at the eclipse, including through sunglasses, and to use special glasses or make an at-home device. And it's going to have more of an impact on the weather than we think. Here's astronomer Dr. Jennifer Millard.
2: We're going to feel the temperature dropping. It's a temperature drop of about 5 degrees. Celsius, so it varies slightly depending on the atmospheric conditions of the day, but it is really noticeable. You'll also see the light go to this twilight, eerie sort of light.
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1: The owner of a clothes shop in Cooper is speaking of her sadness at letting go of the business, which has been in the same family for 120 years. Scott, founded in 1907 by James Scott, will close at the end of this year. His great-granddaughter Claudine says the cost of living means people are spending less, while their stock is costing more.
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0: 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Driving down the cost of motoring.
1: Dry and sunny but also cloudy this evening, clearing up tonight and overnight with lows of 16 degrees. I'm Emma Duncan, you're up to date on Original 106.

0: Katie Tunstall, original 106 Lachlan here. I'll stick on Bewitched after your latest travel next. To see that some of the soaps are off TV tonight due to the Man U and Leeds game, that's Coronation Street and Emmerdale not on tonight, which they normally would be about an hour from now. So that is brilliant news for the four people who still watch them. You can go and see the clips.
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8: Towards the Queen's Ferry crossing, Kingdombound traffic still a bit busy from the Bullion Road roundabout. Southbound, it's all cleared up. Heading back to the Kingdom from Edinburgh, the Queen's Ferry Road busy 5-bound between Park Grove and the Barnton. Citybound, you're busy on approach to the part-time traffic lights just before Miller and Carter. In Dunfermline, Aberdare Road running well between Hospital Hill and Lindburn Road. In Kirkcaldy, Rosslyn Street all cleared up both ways between the Gallatin roundabout and the A92. Dunnacure Way has eased westbound between the Asda Kirkcaldy roundabout and the ambulance station. The 92 checks out fine both ways through the Preston Bankhead and Redhouse roundabouts. No problems at the Tay Road Bridge. In Dundee itself, the Kingsway a bit busy eastbound in towards Orford Road. Arbroath Road slowing both ways near to Fairfield Road. That's down to Scottish Waterwork. M90 all cleared up southbound at Bridge of Erne. If you spot any problems on the roads, call the original 106 Jambuster line on 01592 85 44 66.

0: Portugal, the man, and Feel It Still at Original 106. We're staying dry this evening with just a small chance of showers overnight before another bright and warm day tomorrow. Your low across the kingdom tonight, 15 degrees. It's 6:31. Here's Emma.
1: A huge fire overnight near Dalgety Bay is being treated as suspicious. It broke out at an empty lodge house on the Fordal estate and burnt for almost 10 hours. The Dunhill Links Championship is coming back to Fife for another year. It'll be held at St Andrews and King's Barnes as well as Carnoustie in October. And this evening, the UK is going to experience its clearest ever solar eclipse for almost 30 years. 90 to 96% of the sun will be obscured by the moon, peaking here in just over half an hour. We're being warned to not look directly at it.

0: Ashford and Simpson at Original 106 Lachlan here for the 12th of August. We've got 18 days to go until Rock the Rovers at Styx Kirkcaldy. 14 days until the Lady Boys of Bangkok come to Roffey's Halls. 2 days until the Summer's End Festival in Brechin. That is very nearly upon us. Exciting. And I've got music from Five on the way next, right here at Original.
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0: Coldplay and Feels Like I'm Falling in Love on Original 106 Lachlan here. Remember that after 7 tonight is when that total solar eclipse is supposed to be most visible, so that's nearly upon us. I know I spent all last week in the show saying, remember and buy your eclipse glasses. Get them on Amazon before they're really expensive and sell out and you can't get them. And what have I not done? No eclipse glasses, so I'm still not sure how I'm actually going to see it. I made one of these little cardboard projector things off of some instructions from BBC News. It's very Blue Peter. Here's one I've made earlier. If you remember the last total eclipse in August 1999, please don't get angry at me when I tell you that I don't remember that because I was 1 month old. Sorry.
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9: A huge overnight fire in a derelict building near Dalgety Bay is believed to be suspicious. The blaze broke out at an empty lodge house on the Fordal Estate at around 9:30 last night. Witnesses say the flames rose 20 foot into the air. Police say the cause is yet to be determined. A family's been rescued after being caught up by the tide at a beach near Tayport. The Broughty Ferry Arna Langley boat was alerted to the incident at around 20 past 12 this afternoon. Data from vessel tracking website Marine Traffic appears to show the smaller inshore lifeboat travelled to an area

0: Carnoustie in October. There's the professional tournament won by Bob McIntyre last year, and the well-loved Pro-Am, which sees professionals paired with celebrities. Andy Murray, Bill Murray and Catherine Zeta-Jones are among those who've previously taken part. And the UK's clearest solar eclipse in almost 30 years, and the last one before 2090, is underway. About 90% of the sun will be blocked out by the moon. We're just a couple of minutes away from it peaking here. And we're being warned to not look directly at the eclipse, including through sunglasses, and to use specialist glasses or make an at-home device. It's going to have a bit more of an effect on the weather than we think. Here's astronomer Dr. Jennifer Millard.
1: We're going to feel the temperature dropping. It's a temperature drop of about 5 degrees Celsius, so it varies slightly depending on the atmospheric conditions of the day, but it is really noticeable. You'll also see this, the light go to this twilight, eerie sort of light.
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0: Dry and sunny, but also cloudy this evening, clearing up tonight and overnight with lows of 16 degrees. I'm Emma Duncan. 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

0: Doubt and Don't Speak at Original 106 Lachlan here. So I just said about 10 minutes ago that I thought nobody was listening tonight because everybody's out watching the eclipse. So I said, for research purposes, if you were listening, to text me with the word sausage. Look at that, I've got more than one person listening. Hello, Emma, who says sausage. Hopefully HR isn't in contact with you over that. It's just a bit of sausage. HR will be fine. Jenny says sausage. And what did the moon say to the sun during an eclipse? Just passing through. Thank you, Jenny. John, hello. He says jumbo sausage. I've got one that says sausage ta Gary. You say ta as if I'm providing. Nah, you've got to sort your own sausage. It's not a barbecue. Hello, Mark Sausage. Hello, Kenny Sausage, who's outside bailing right now. Fiona says, sausage, I'm unable to look outside because I'm at work. Oh. Don't worry, Facebook stories will be flooded with this in the next 5 minutes. Hello, Carol Sausage. Linda and Maureen have both messaged pretty much the same thing, saying I'm sitting in the car waiting for the clouds to go, but neither Linda or Maureen has said sausage. Oh, that makes you naughty sausages. Andy Sausage has predicted the Wheel of Fortune's theme. Wonder what it could be. We'll put your song in the pile there, Andy. And Trish is very excited because Trish says sausage, sausage, sausage. Calm down.
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0: Wednesday night at Original 106, there's the Script Hall of Fame and Primal Scream, who are doing Lifehouse Dundee on the 1st of September, very soon. Right, Wheel of Fortunes is on soon as well. We are doing songs themed around the sun and the moon. If you've got a song choice for me here, if you've got any ideas, ping me a voice note on the Original 106 app. Let me know what you want to hear. And I've got Miley Cyrus on the way next.
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2: Right, for the last week, well, you've been suggesting songs themed around the sun and the moon because of the eclipse tonight. So, Wheel of Fortunes is on with Jez's choice. First, it's the Water Boy.
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1: Here comes the summer.
2: 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Anne-Marie wants the Jacksons.
4: Don't blame it on sunshine. Don't blame it on the moonlight. Don't blame it on the good times. Blame it on the boogie.
2: And I think there would be cries for me to be sacked if we didn't include David's choice. 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

0: in the headlines today that the announcement of the next Oasis tour is imminent. We believed all the headlines, though. It's been imminent for about 4 weeks, so I don't know. The signs are pointed to it. It's just a matter of when now. I don't know if we can believe imminent. Watch them announce it in about 5 minutes. Right, Franz Ferdinand on the way for you soon, and you two next, the original.
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0: That is NSYNC at Original 106 Lachlan here on Wednesday night. It's 8:38 right now, and I've got maybe the most iconic 80s movie song on the way after Bruno Mars next.
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Huey Lewis in the news. It's the Power of Love Original 106. Lachlan here for Wednesday. Like, heads up that if you drive between Kirkcaldy and Cowdenbeath, you are about to be facing delays for 3 weeks. As in, you will see delays if you drive at any point during the next 3 weeks. I'm not saying you're going to be stuck in a three-week-long queue. God, that'd be awful. So this is on the A92 between the Chapel Junction, Kirkcaldy and Cowdenbeath. The works there start tomorrow and last for 3 weeks. So there's your heads up. Just the easiest thing I would say is tell the boss you're going to have to take the next 3 weeks off, and it's not your fault. Full pay. Get that sorted.

0: 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I'll play you some Norwegian hip hop just after 9 o'clock. Yeah, seriously.
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0: There's Somber, Homewrecker, Original 106, and before that, One Direction, who I was teasing earlier, and I said this. 1D are on the way next. Why did I call them 1D? Nobody's called them 1D since about 2013. I've got no idea where that came from. That's obviously just been hiding inside somewhere for the last decade or so. Lachlan here. Dave and Vanessa are back with you on The Breakfast Show from 6 o'clock tomorrow morning. Now, Dave was telling us that his wee girl has taken up a new hobby recently. Olivia is now into pottery, which is all well and good. We're chuffed that she's got something to keep her busy. However, it is leading to some pretty awkward questions about that film.
1: So she went to pottery class last week. It's in the Wraith Estate in Kirkcaldy. They do it and it's free,
2: right?
1: And you can go along and learn pottery. And she said, "I really want to learn it." And she's been—I've actually seen her googling pottery wheels and stuff.
2: Wow!
1: And she said, "Daddy, what do you know about pottery?" I mean, the only thing I know about pottery is. You know what I mean, don't you?
2: Yeah.
1: It's the only pottery that I've ever seen in my entire life.
2: So what did you say to her? Did you say I've seen a film about pottery?
1: I said I've seen a film that's got pottery in it. And it's a really good film. And she said, "Can we watch it?" I went, "No."
2: No, it's different pottery. They're not really. They're ruining the pot.
1: They do a terrible job.
2: It starts off okay.
1: Yeah.
2: And then they get focused on something else, and then the pot goes floppy. And then it's a terrible, it's very messy.
1: They lose interest in the pot, essentially. But she's doing that today, so there's another thing you could potentially do.
2: Yeah.
1: It's pottery. And you can do it in a genuine way, or you can do it in this way, if you like.
2: That's Olivia, you can learn about that pottery scene many years from now.

0: 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Beyonce there too, and some George Ezra on the way next.
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2: 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Can you hear me? 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Say again. There you are. 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

0: There's the Corolla Original 106 Lachlan here. That's it for me. Remember that even though the eclipse is done, we are supposed to be able to see meteors for the rest of the night. Meteors that are caused by leftover debris from the Swift-Tuttle comet. So that'll drive the Taylor fans wild. No connection there, but we know what Swifties are like. They'll find a way to make one. I'll catch you tomorrow evening and enjoy some Texas and Rita Ora after your update next.
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9: The top stories this hour. Millions of people across the country saw the clearest solar eclipse in nearly 30 years. Shops sold out of special protective glasses as stargazers headed to parks and beaches to see 90% of the sun covered by the moon. We won't see anything like this here until at least 2090. Dr. Kelly Corrick is NASA's eclipse program manager. She says as well as being enjoyable, it'll provide vital scientific data.
10: We're going to be able to understand our space weather, especially with our Artemis crews going up, as well as protecting our technological way of life here on Earth. So all those studies will be compiled and then released in various scientific papers and then eventually used in operations.
9: The Prime Minister's urged all retailers to stop selling single-use barbecues to try to prevent more wildfires. More than 1,000 have been reported in England and Wales already this year. That's around the total for the whole of 2025. Crews battling seven fires in South Wales describe it as carnage, while another's burning underground at a Cambridgeshire nature reserve. Dave Swallows from the National Fire Chiefs Council.
11: The majority of wildfires in the UK are caused by some kind of human interaction. There's very few sort of natural wildfires. So in some parts of the world, you see lightning, for example, start a wildfire. We don't really see that very much in the UK.
9: A double murderer and rapist beginning a whole life term in prison. 40-year-old Simon Levy was able to commit his crimes in London last year while out on bail. The White House Press Secretary Caroline Leavitt's leaving her role at the end of the month. She announced the birth of her second child in May. Organisers of the Eurovision Song Contest have changed the rules for 2027. Next year's winner will be banned from hosting if they're involved in armed conflict. A Porsche driver has died in a crash with a tractor on the A41 in Shropshire. A man in his 30s has been arrested. And Barcelona great Xavi has been named as the new manager of the Netherlands. He'll lead the Dutch through to the 2030 World Cup. From Sky News, I'm Stevie Schillinglaw.

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